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16: A better life with Dr. Sanjay Gupta.
17: For years, we've been talking about both the positive and negative effects of being on social media. And I would say, by and large, for older adults, social media is net positive. Not all positive, but net positive. Helps them keep in touch with friends and stay social. But for younger people, social media use, especially heavy use, tends to be net negative. In fact, according to this year's World Happiness Report, youth who use social media more than 5 hours a day reported a lower level of well-being. And researchers who study this sort of thing found that many teens wish these platforms didn't even exist, and yet they can't seem to stop using them. Experts we talked to largely suggested two things. Ideally, along with your friend group, take some time offline. Also, try to recurate your algorithm so it shows you posts that'll make you feel good. I'm Dr. Sanjay Gupta, helping you live a better life.
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3: My husband and I usually go for a nightly walk, and we were walking, and I did not feel well, and I passed out. Vicki Womack, Swainsboro, Georgia. It was suggested that I see Dr. Adeni.
4: Vicki had critical aortic stenosis confirmed on echo and CT, compromising blood flow, and she needed aortic valve replacement. Abdul Razak Adeni, MD, interventional cardiologist.
3: I was shocked, because it all came on so quickly.
4: At St. Joseph's Candler, I performed transcatheter aortic valve replacement, or TAVR, to replace her diseased valve with a prosthetic valve, avoiding open heart surgery.
3: Everybody was just so nice and welcoming and would answer any question I had. After the surgery, I really felt so much better. It was surprising to me how quick I recovered.
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3: They were just so good to me. They really cared about me as a person.
4: And that's why I choose to practice at St. Joseph's Candler.
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17: A better life with Dr. Sanjay Gupta.
18: For more than a decade, the Environmental Working Group has put out a list of the so-called Dirty Dozen. These are the non-organic produce contaminated with the highest levels of pesticides. Well, this year, spinach topped the list, followed by kale, collard, mustard greens, strawberries, grapes, nectarines, peaches, cherries, apples, blackberries, pears, potatoes, and blueberries. Now, all these fruits and vegetables are part of a healthy diet, so no one is saying you shouldn't eat them. Point is, though, you could consider buying these items organic if and when you can, and then taking extra care when you wash them. The FDA recommends rinsing all fruits and vegetables, even the ones that are organic, under running water that is slightly warmer than room temperature. Don't use soap, bleach, or any fancy produce washes. I'm Dr. Sanjay Gupta, helping you live a better life.
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15: A better life with Dr. Sanjay Gupta.
16: For decades, the prevailing wisdom for someone who's had a heart attack has been to put them on beta blockers for the rest of their life. But new research suggests that might not be necessary, and that the benefits of these medications probably taper off after a year or two. On the whole, and for the average person, beta blockers are very safe and very effective. But, as with any medication, they can come with a cost. A financial one, and also potential side effects. We're talking about things like fatigue, dizziness, dry mouth, dry eyes. I want to be clear when I say that you absolutely should talk to your doctor before starting or stopping any medication. Point is, if you're years out from a heart attack and you're in otherwise good health, you might want to ask your doctor about discontinuing beta blockers. You'll want to, of course, keep up a healthy lifestyle, diet, exercise, and sleep. I'm Dr. Sanjay Gupta, helping you live a better life.
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0: Y93.9, along with our sister station, E93, has your access to the biggest 4th of July day party in the Coastal Empire. It's Red, White, and Boots, going down at the Celebration Castle at Hinesville. 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
12: A better life with Dr. Sanjay Gupta.
13: There are lots of things you can measure to get an idea of how healthy you are at any given moment. Temperature, heart rate, blood pressure, just to name a few. But how about how healthy you will be and how long you're likely to live? According to a new study out of the University at Buffalo, two simple strength tests are pretty accurate at predicting longevity in older women. One is hand grip strength, and the other is how quickly people can stand up from a seated position without using their arms. By the way, I remember interviewing former President Jimmy Carter when he was quite old and being really impressed how he just popped out of the chair without using his arms. Not a lot of older people can actually do that. But I think the message here is that maintaining strength as you age is going to help you perform everyday activities, but also help you avoid injury and stay independent. I'm Dr. Sanjay Gupta, helping you live a better life.
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2: For decades, the prevailing wisdom for someone who's had a heart attack has been to put them on beta blockers for the rest of their life. But new research suggests that might not be necessary, and that the benefits of these medications probably taper off after a year or two. On the whole, and for the average person, beta blockers are very safe and very effective. But, as with any medication, they can come with a cost. A financial one, and also potential side effects. We're talking about things like fatigue, dizziness, dry mouth, dry eyes. I want to be clear when I say that you absolutely should talk to your doctor before starting or stopping any medication. Point is, if you're years out from a heart attack and you're in otherwise good health, you might want to ask your doctor about discontinuing beta blockers. You'll want to, of course, keep up a healthy lifestyle, diet, exercise, and sleep. I'm Dr. Sanjay Gupta, helping you live a better life.
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1: I don't need to hear anything from anybody. 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If you play hard and you play the game right, nobody really gets on you. 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Just play the game one way. You hit a ball in the gap, run. 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
10: A Better Life with Dr. Sanjay Gupta.
11: They say consistency is key, but sometimes you just gotta switch it up. A new study out of Harvard School of Public Health found that varying your exercise routine could add years to your life. What exercise someone did didn't matter much. What did matter was that all the exercises together worked all the muscle groups in their body. Now, an added benefit to changing things up is it can help you push through the plateau effect. That's when your body gets so efficient at doing something that you actually stop getting better at it. And we know from previous research that specializing in any one sport at a young age can make someone actually more prone to injury. And as experts we talk to point out, even elite athletes switch up things with their workouts, making sure to target strength, cardio, flexibility, balance, and doing that every single week. I'm Dr. Sanjay Gupta, helping you live a better life.
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5: 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Whether you're looking for local restaurants or around

0: better life with Dr. Sanjay Gupta.
1: They say consistency is key, but sometimes you just got to switch it up. A new study out of Harvard School of Public Health found that varying your exercise routine could add years to your life. What exercise someone did didn't matter much. What did matter was that all the exercises together worked all the muscle groups in their body. Now, an added benefit to changing things up is it can help you push through the plateau effect. That's when your body gets so efficient at doing something that you actually stop getting better at it. And we know from previous research that specializing in any one sport at a young age can make someone actually more prone to injury. And as experts we talk to point out, even elite athletes switch up things with their workouts, making sure to target strength, cardio, flexibility, balance, and doing that every single week. I'm Dr. Sanjay Gupta, helping you live a better life.
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0: 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It's Red, White, and Boots going down at the Celebration Castle at Hinesville. 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
8: For years, we've been talking about both the positive and negative effects of being on social media. And I would say, by and large, for older adults, social media is net positive. Not all positive, but net positive. Helps them keep in touch with friends and stay social. But for younger people, social media use, especially heavy use, tends to be net negative. In fact, according to this year's World Happiness Report, youth who use social media more than 5 hours a day reported a lower level of well-being. And researchers who study this sort of thing found that many teens wish these platforms didn't even exist, and yet they can't seem to stop using them. Experts we talked to largely suggested two things. Ideally, along with your friend group, take some time offline. Also, try to recurate your algorithm so it shows you posts that'll make you feel good. I'm Dr. Sanjay Gupta, helping you live a better life.
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9: Few people now have asked me about a TikTok trend that they've come across. It's called 75 Hard. The challenge was created by entrepreneur and author Andy Frisella, who calls it a, quote, transformative mental toughness program and an Ironman for your brain. So here's what it entails. Eat a structured diet with no alcohol, drink a gallon of water, read 10 pages of nonfiction, take a progress photo, and complete two 45-minute workouts, one of them outdoors, every day for 75 days. Quite a challenge. We asked CNN fitness contributor Dana Santis about this, who reminded us that sustainable fitness isn't about punishment or proving discipline through extremes. It's about building habits that integrate into your lifestyle in a way that feels supportive and repeatable. If you ask me, that's going to be the key to long-term success. I'm Dr. Sanjay Gupta, helping you live a better life.
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0: 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It's Red, White, and Boots going down at the Celebration Castle at Hinesville. 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
9: Few people now have asked me about a TikTok trend that they've come across. It's called 75 Hard. The challenge was created by entrepreneur and author Andy Frisella, who calls it a, quote, transformative mental toughness program and an Ironman for your brain. So here's what it entails. Eat a structured diet with no alcohol, drink a gallon of water, read 10 pages of nonfiction, take a progress photo, and complete two 45-minute workouts, one of them outdoors.

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0: 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It's Red, White, and Boots going down at the Celebration Castle at Highsville. 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

0: 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It's Red, White, and Boots going down at the Celebration Castle at Hinesville. 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
3: 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Jonathan Keynes, Ludowice, Georgia.
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20: A better life with Dr. Sanjay Gupta.
21: A colleague of mine went to a meeting of the primetime seniors the other week. There are programs like this all over the country for people in their 60s, 70s, 80s, and beyond to stay active. It's not just something to keep older folks busy. It helps to keep their bodies in shape and their brains sharp. Showing up with a good attitude is a must, and research shows that having the right mindset actually does lead to better physical aging. So if you need some suggestions to boost your positivity, experts we talked to recommended focusing on goals, which can boost your confidence. Practice gratitude, they said. One of the seniors my colleague met told her that just waking up in the morning is, quote, better than the alternative. That's true. Focus on the things you can control. Diet and exercise, and very importantly, surround yourself with positive people, because that can be contagious. I'm Dr. Sanjay Gupta, helping you live a better life.
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21: A better life with Dr. Sanjay Gupta.
22: There are lots of things you can measure to get an idea of how healthy you are at any given moment. Temperature, heart rate, blood pressure, just to name a few. But how about how healthy you will be and how long you're likely to live? According to a new study out of the University at Buffalo, two simple strength tests are pretty accurate at predicting longevity in older women. One is hand grip strength, and the other is how quickly people can stand up from a seated position without using their arms. By the way, I remember interviewing former President Jimmy Carter when he was quite old and being really impressed how he just popped out of the chair without using his arms. Not a lot of older people can actually do that. But I think the message here is that maintaining strength as you age is going to help you perform everyday activities, but also help you avoid injury and stay independent. I'm Dr. Sanjay Gupta, helping you live a better life.
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3: I was constantly in pain and I was losing weight. Marilyn Risch, Broxton, Georgia.
4: Marilyn was diagnosed with Crohn's disease, which is inflammation of the intestines that causes weight loss, abdominal pain, and malnutrition. Dr. William Mansour, gastroenterology.
3: I was a prisoner to the pain. There was no quality of life.
4: At St. Joseph's Candler, we have cutting-edge technology. She had a colonoscopy as well as an MR enterography that showed a narrowing of her colon as well as severe inflammation. She had infusion done that calmed down the inflammation where she could eventually have surgery to fix her stricture.
3: I felt relief the day after the surgery was done. At St. Joseph's Hospital, they are friendly, understanding, and they care.
4: She's able to live a normal life and can be her normal, active self.
3: I have been able to go hunting and fishing again with my grandchildren. It's wonderful.
4: And that's why I choose to practice at St. Joseph's Candler.
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6: A Better Life with Dr. Sanjay Gupta.
7: They say consistency is key, but sometimes you just got to switch it up. A new study out of Harvard School of Public Health found that varying your exercise routine could add years to your life. What exercise someone did didn't matter much. What did matter was that all the exercises together worked all the muscle groups in their body. Now, an added benefit to changing things up is it can help you push through the plateau effect. That's when your body gets so efficient at doing something that you actually stop getting better at it. And we know from previous research that specializing in any one sport at a young age can make someone actually more prone to injury. And as experts we talk to point out, even elite athletes switch up things with their workouts, making sure to target strength, cardio, flexibility, balance, and doing that every single week. I'm Dr. Sanjay Gupta, helping you live a better life.
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0: 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It's Red, White, and Boots going down at the Celebration Castle at Hinesville. 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
20: 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Well, this year, spinach topped the list, followed by kale, collard, mustard greens, strawberries, grapes, nectarines, peaches, cherries, apples, blackberries, pears, potatoes, and blueberries. 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Point is, though, you could consider buying these items organic if and when you can, and then taking extra care when you wash them. The FDA recommends rinsing all fruits and vegetables, even the ones that are organic, under running water that is slightly warmer than room temperature. Don't use soap, bleach, or any fancy produce washes. I'm Dr. Sanjay Gupta, helping you live a better life.
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5: 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Plus, Gary got that tea and the Kahlua of the day. Hey, here's Chris Brown. It depends. 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
1: It's Gary.
0: I wanna hip you to the T.
1: It's Gary, baby.
2: Gary has a T and the Kahlua of the day. Gary.
3: Good morning, Ricky. Good morning to you. It's a beautiful, beautiful day in the neighborhood. And here's what's happening in celebrity news, y'all. Candy and Todd, y'all. We know that couple, honey. I mean, they're now divorced. But Candy and Todd still have a beautiful relationship. They share their kids together. And they go on vacation together. Well, they were recently on vacation. And Todd did something that just really touched Candy's heart. And she decided to blast him. And here's what went down.
4: This is funny to me. So we on this co-parenting trip. What you reading? Daily prayers for men.
5: Amen. God be the glory.
4: Let me just say this. We was married for almost 12 years, and that man ain't never had no prayers for men book. None of that. Now all of a sudden, we divorced. Now he gonna be out here on the beach, well, out on the pool, with his daily prayers for men book. Now I ain't saying that's a bad thing. That's a good thing. But he should start praying a long time ago.
2: Uh-oh. Man, when I tell you, I love that man.
6: Yeah.
2: It don't matter what you go through, man. If you can remain friends and co-parent, but remember, I just love the friendship. The friendship. Divorces don't have to be nasty. Breakups don't have to be nasty. But having real friendship or whatever. Shout out to my daughter's mom, like one of my best friends on this earth. You know, shout out to you, Tamika.
3: Yeah,
2: appreciate you always appreciate you.
3: Yes, I mean it's so beautiful, and it would be nice if Todd and Candy would get back together because they're such a happy couple. And
2: but everybody don't have to be together. That's the whole point, man. You can co-parent and go on vacations and be there for the kids and do things together. Right. You know what I'm saying? Once the friendship has been established, because sometimes, man, your ex can turn out to be your best friend. You know what I'm saying? You can have a great co-parenting situation.
7: And Ricky, you know what else? And you're absolutely right with that. But you know what else? Sometimes you need to be apart to realize how much you want to be together. And sometimes it's okay to spend a block. You might stay apart for a year and say, you know what? I was really happier when I was with you. And it might come back together. And that could be a beautiful thing, too.
2: Yeah.
7: You never know.
3: My Lord, love will keep us together. So congratulations to them. And that's good. Todd is reading a prayer book.
2: I'm just glad that she's just showing that side of it, because it don't have to be messy and negative and nasty.
3: Exactly. All right, moving on in other celebrity news, y'all. Mystical son Million is speaking out, y'all. It's so touching what Million had to say, y'all. Now, he was on TMZ, and he was speaking about his dad, because you know what his dad's going through. You know, he's in jail, you know, for reportedly assaulting, choking, and held a woman captive at her beautiful Louisiana home. And now they're saying that she's suing him, that he's being sued by that woman that he pleaded guilty to raping, which led, y'all, to that 20-year prison sentence. Now, his son, Mystical, Million is speaking out, y'all. And here's what he had to say to TMZ.
8: You know, I feel bad for the victim as well as my father. You know, nobody wins from these situations. You know, it's hard for both parties, if we're being honest. It was pretty emotional, you know, to see both sides and to see it all unfolding. That's probably really the best way that I could put it. It was just extremely emotional.
9: If you could say anything to your dad right now, what would you say?
8: I hope you get the help you need. I really hope you do.
3: That's touching. That is so nice that he's sending that message to his father. And hopefully that he gets the help that he needs, because we all need help every now and then. So hopefully and prayerfully, you know, he gets the help. All right, in my quick for free story. Okay, Ricky, y'all wouldn't believe this. I watched some of the NBA draft last night. Right?
2: I know you did.
3: Yeah,
2: the only reason you watching to try to see how many of them were the white ones.
1: It's so true.
3: But isn't it funny though, Ricky? I didn't see none. They must have told them, don't bring them here. Y'all come on and get drafted, honey. I mean, they had a few, but they weren't too visible, honey. They said, nuh-uh, y'all get this contract, get your mama a house, honey, your daddy a car, and honey, don't let her be shown too much, though. So it was really nice watching it, but now I was a little upset with one of the dads, honey. He came up there like, hell, he was a damn rock star with all these dark glasses on and stuff. Now your son's sitting here looking decent and stuff, and here you all in these dark sunglasses like you're the damn star, whatever. That's the part that upset me, though. But it was nice to see these guys with their dads and stuff, with them and their moms and what have you. So it was a lot of light skinned guys there, but it was really it was really.
2: What you know, nothing about the NBA. What city does the Lakers represent?
3: What you mean?
2: What city
3: Los Angeles.
2: Okay, what about the Cavaliers?
3: Now, you know, I don't know no damn Cavaliers.
2: What about the Mavs?
3: Oh, they have Dallas.
7: What about the Celtics?
2: Boston.
3: Come on. But anyway.
2: Man, still don't know me. Go ahead.
3: But it was really good. I was really impressed, though. You know, but I was also wondering, too, so is the new style now braids? Because, I mean, like 90% of them had braids.
7: It ain't new, man.
6: That ain't no new style now.
3: Oh. Well, I mean, I saw so much of it last night. I was like, oh, okay, this must be the new style. All the guys have braids and stuff. And they had their nice little suits on and stuff, honey. And it was really nice. So I was very impressed. I said, okay. And one of the guys, I love, you know who I like? The Boozers.
7: Oh, yeah.
2: Yeah.
7: Your son loves Boozer and his son?
3: Yeah, because they were.
2: Both of them get drafted?
3: Just one.
7: Cameron Boozer got drafted.
2: Oh, okay.
7: Yeah, he was a third pick.
3: Yeah.
7: I remember
3: Mr. Boozer back then.
2: Carlos Boozer.
3: Yeah, Carlos Boozer.
2: The Bulls.
7: Yeah, he was a dog.
3: Yeah, so congratulations to all those people. And it was really nice watching that. I was getting a little bored, though. I said, okay, now I'm tired. So when I decided to watch on the unsung. But anyway. Now that they said it, did y'all know what time it is? Yes, honey. The color today is one of my favorite colors. My color today, y'all, is pistachio. On the high end, you say it's pistachio, and on the low, you say beautiful gray. That's your color for today.
2: What was on the low end?
3: Gray.
2: Pistachio. Mm-hmm. Pistachio is like a green color, isn't it? When you open
3: on the inside, kind
2: of
3: like.
2: Oh, so you're on the outside of the pistachio nut. But it had to be about some nuts in it. Put a couple of pistachios in your mouth.
6: In your mouth.
2: Why? La la la la. Y'all give it up. But Gary with a Z.
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1: I'm in my mid-60s, and I've learned a few things about my body that I didn't know and not many women talk about. 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
2: Like many women, Sue suffered from pelvic prolapse following the birth of her children. But she also had an overactive bladder and hormonal deficiencies due to menopause. Dr. Joseph Stubbs, urogynecologist.
1: I was miserable. I had all kinds of issues and aches and pains. Dr. Stubbs and the entire team at St. Joseph's Candler were fantastic. They listened to me, they knew what my issues were, and they explained everything to me.
2: There's no reason women like Sue have to suffer silently. There's so much we can do at St. Joseph Candler. Working with the team, we corrected Sue's prolapse, installed a bladder pacemaker, and started her on hormone pellet therapy to get her back on track.
1: I just feel fantastic and can't believe really that I could feel this good at this point.
2: And that's why I choose to practice at St. Joseph's Candler.
3: A better life with Dr. Sanjay Gupta.
4: A colleague of mine went to a meeting of the primetime seniors the other week. There are programs like this all over the country for people in their 60s, 70s, 80s, and beyond to stay active. It's not just something to keep older folks busy. It helps to keep their bodies in shape and their brains sharp. Showing up with a good attitude is a must, and research shows that having the right mindset actually does lead to better physical aging. So if you need some suggestions to boost your positivity, experts we talked to recommended focusing on goals, which can boost your confidence. Practice gratitude, they said. One of the seniors my colleague met told her that just waking up in the morning is, quote, better than the alternative. That's true. Focus on the things you can control. Diet and exercise. And very importantly, surround yourself with positive people, because that can be contagious. I'm Dr. Sanjay Gupta, helping you live a better life.
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7: 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This is Drizzy Drake.
8: 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And you know what?
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9: It's that time. Gary got the word of the week coming up, man. And I'm taking bets. Will he get it right? You'll find out next on the Ricky Smiley Weekend Jump Off.

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3: 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Eagles!
4: It's time for Gary's Word of the Week.
3: And you know this, man.
5: All right, party people. It is about that time for Gary's Word of the Week. And we appreciate you expanding, trying to help us expand our vocabulary with the Word of the Week. And Gary, don't embarrass us. We just want to know, what word will you be expanding our vocabulary with this week?
6: This beautiful word that we have today, honey, I practiced it, and now here's the word of the week. This week's word, y'all, is incessantly.
7: Come on now.
8: All right.
7: Come on, look at you one time.
6: Yes, honey.
8: Okay. All right, Gary.
6: Yes, honey. I didn't want to embarrass y'all.
5: How did you figure that out, though?
6: Well, because I was looking at the cess in... I broke it down incessantly, and I said, oh, well, incessantly. Now, it's a beautiful word.
7: Showing out today.
6: And you know what, Ricky? It's an adverb.
5: All right.
6: Yes, honey. It's an adverb. And the definition is going on and on about something without stopping or letting up. Going on and on without stopping or up. Huh?
7: Okay. Now, see now. Okay. You were doing so good. That's a simple sentence. That's a simple sentence, the definition. Oh. Just read it.
6: Going on and on about something without stopping or letting up.
7: There you go.
6: Oh, okay.
5: And now use it in a sentence.
6: Okay. One time I, Gary with a T, went to a strip club with some manly male friends, and a dancer incessantly offered me VIP room activity despite my obvious status as a member of the Cream Puff crew.
7: What was the last word I said?
6: Oh, no, you saw it, hell.
8: Cream Puff Crew.
6: Cream Puff Crew.
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7: Oh, CPC.
5: Hey, girl, that was good. You ought to be proud of yourself, Gary.
6: Yeah.

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0: fixing Jesus, and if Jesus can't fix it, it can't be fixed. Ladies and gentlemen, let me introduce you to Emmy Award-winning graduate of Jackson State University, member of Delta Sigma Theta Sorority, Incorporated, one of the funniest comedians in the country. Ladies and gentlemen, Rita Brent in the building.
1: What's up, Rita? Rick, I ain't even lie. I'm tired. We had the Emmy Award party last night. I am tired.
0: Damn, I wish I was there.
1: We partied all last night. The mayor of Jackson there, Mayor Horn, was there, and he declared June 23rd Rita Brent Day. I got my own day.
2: Hey. Come on, man. Let's go.
0: Happy for you. So,
1: God is good, and I had to spend that. I had to spend that money on my party, and, you know, I've been...
0: Did your grandmama come?
1: No, she ain't come. She had to cook some greens, and she didn't want to leave them unattended, so she just stayed. I'm not more important than collard greens.
0: I know Miss Angela was there, though.
1: Yeah, she was looking fly. She did the toast and everything. My mama was there looking fine. It's hard having a fine mama. Let me just say that. I hate it.
0: Because everybody, because I be texting you about your mama.
1: Yeah. Yeah, you text me. Don't you text her. You text me. I'll relay them messages. Yeah, Rick, I had to spend that. You know how it is. When you celebrating, you had to spend that. And speaking of spend that, I've been jamming to Young Miami song, Spend That. It's number 34 on the Billboard Hot 100. This is her highest charting solo single of her career. But, Ricky, I listened to the lyrics, and this song is not for Christian women. We need Jesus to fix it. The Christian women need their own version of Spend That. You know what I mean? So I decided to, you know, come up with a version for Christian women who don't steal, because the song about scamming and boosting. Yeah. And Christian women, they need a man that pay their tithes and make it rain on Jesus only. Okay, so I got this version for y'all. It's for the Christian women. Let's do it. Fix Jesus.

0: Wade in the building.
1: Yes, sir. Play that in church.
0: Now, Rita, if we want to hear that song and play that for the Christian women all day, let everybody know how we can find this hit.
2: 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That's a Wednesday. And I might as well do the song live at the club. So y'all pull up on me. RitaBrick.com. 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

0: Go ahead and book your cameras now and come party with the Rick and Smiley Morning Show on the One Voyage Cruise. 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
0: All right, y'all, Ricky Smiley Morning Show. Hey, every parent wants their child to grow up to be respectful, responsible, and successful. But when it comes to discipline, everybody has a different opinion.
3: Yeah, Ricky, former NFL star Brandon Marshall has social media talking after sharing a story about disciplining his 10-year-old son at 2 o'clock in the morning. Marshall made his son run outside after the child had been disrespectful and wasn't taking accountability for his actions. Listen to what he said.
4: Then there's correction. Then there's discipline. You're walking. Run. Discipline, correction is good. Even 2 in the morning, we run. I don't got to put my hands on you, but I'm training you up to be a warrior. I'm training you to be a leader, to serve, to have discipline, to be better than me. Run, let's go. If you don't start running, we're gonna go 3 miles. So you better start running, because you don't know when I'm gonna tell you to stop. You don't wanna listen? We run, we work, 2 in the morning. Let's go, faster.
5: Wow, now, some folks are saying that's old school parenting and teaching discipline, while others say having your child run drills at 2 a.m. for punishment is taking things a little too far, as the child was seen visibly crying.
0: So the question is, this morning, was the punishment too much, or was it, was it a way, to discipline? And how were you disciplined back in the day? 8669-RICKY, 8669-RICKEY. What are y'all thoughts?
6: Man, I wish I could have got out and ran a little bit okay. when I got in trouble back in the day.
3: Right.
5: Ain't nothing wrong with what he did.
3: I'd rather get run and get the whoopings I used to get.
6: Let me tell you something, man. The kid was crying because his feelings was hurt. You know what I'm saying? And I love it, man. That's good old-fashioned, tough mental love there. The mental state of mind is everything when you're trying to teach your kids to grow up so they can nothing's going to be intimidating when they get older. I love it.
0: Yeah, mm-hmm. I love it too. My son Malik went to military school. They was doing that anyway. That was a form of punishment that they had them up at midnight, standing out there in the cold, taking the flag down, and all of that discipline and all of that structure really developed who he is today. And now he's an adult, 25 years old. He's calm, he's cool, he's respectful, he's on time, prompt, do everything that he's supposed to do. And I'm not mad at it. I wish I would have had to run instead of get my ass beat by my mom and my grandparents. I'd take that little running any day. And that ain't that. What is everybody be talking about? Some It ain't no damn aw when you get 18 and walk around here in 90 degree weather with a damn Nike tech suit on and a hoodie and a poo shiesty mask.
5: Right.
0: All that damn aw. It ain't aw then. Your ass scared to go to the gas station and get some gas because them YNs standing out there. Or whatever, all of that stuff come from lack of discipline. Ain't no way.
6: Preach, dog.
0: That no grown man that somebody's dad know that they son up there at the Wawa standing around, hanging around with a Nike tech suit on and a poo shiesty mask. Ain't no dads ain't having it. Yeah. We ain't having it. We ain't letting our sons do that. I'll never forget Brandon jumped out of the car to go in there and pay for the gas or something. And when he walked in front of that car, I saw his pants sagging. I think it was about 14. Man, when I tell you, I jumped out of that car and had him up against that glass right then.
6: Yeah.
0: Up against the glass right then. We don't do that. Because dads ain't doing, we ain't having it. And for to all the moms out there, if you can't handle the discipline, the ugly part, walk away. Walk away. Just say, hey, I ain't in it. Walk away. Because sometimes you got to let men be men. When you watch that movie 300, about the Trojan 300, what is it called?
5: About the Romans.
6: Mm-hmm.
0: Absolutely.
5: The warriors.
0: Hey, they send them down boys off when they're 7 years old to be with the men, preparing them for manhood. You still going to swing and have a good time and swim and all this kind of stuff, man. But it got to be some discipline and some structure. When it went wet backlash from who? You'll be all right.
6: Got to get comfortable with hard.
0: Get comfortable with hard.
7: You know, Ricky, the best lesson you ever taught me was my first child Chance, I was the aw mom, and you corrected me, and I listened. And then my second son, I was a lot tougher on with seven. And even now, I still call men in my life like you or their coaches, like Coach Wilson or somebody, because that fear of running or discipline from a man is greater than what I could ever provide.
0: Man, when you FaceTime me, what was that, last week, 2 weeks
7: yeah.
0: ago?
7: Yeah.
0: And I told him, I said, let me tell you something. If I have to leave my job and come over there, I'm going to tell your butt up. Do you understand me? I said, look at me when I'm talking. Brad, he kept looking at the TV. we was on FaceTime. He got a short attention. But, hey, stop looking at the TV. When I'm talking to you, look at me. I said, do you understand? Yes, sir. I said, all right, don't make me come over there, because I'll come over there.
6: Come on,
0: John. And I will. And she know I'll come over there. I'll get in my car and drive out of town. I don't play with them. If you put me in those kids' life and they respect me and they call me Uncle Ricky, Uncle Ricky is not just a title. Uncle Ricky is an action. I'm showing up.
7: They're scared. They're really scared.
8: They need
0: it's
8: to
0: called
8: be.
0: It's called a healthy fear, because they know at the end of the day, I love them. I'm not fussing at right. you. I don't only communicate with them when they do something wrong. We get on the phone and hey, are you happy? I'm happy. Mm-hmm. I'm happy. Are you happy? They love Uncle Ricky. But they know that Uncle Ricky don't play. And I get in that face and I jack them up. For real, that's what it is. And they're going to be fine. They'll thank you. They'll grow up and thank you for the dad. Thank you for making me run. Thank you for the discipline and the structure. Thank you for making me do the push-ups and sit up against the wall. And they laugh about it now because they like who they are. And the best way, if you like who you are, give kids what you had as opposed to what you didn't have. Of course, we're more educated on discipline and structure. Now, we got a lot more knowledge and education about it, but find nice, better ways to discipline. But you cannot forget the old school discipline. It still works. It's called a healthy fear. Hit us up at 866-9-RICKY, 866-9-R-I-C-K-E. We got time for calls? Let's go to the phones. Good morning.
9: I think he shows good parenting, because nowadays in society basically says we can't discipline our children. We can't whoop our children like we used to. But now you got these kids running around out here just crazy, just doing what they want when they want. So, yeah, I think he did a really good job, in terms of using non-physical. But it also taught him you can't be disrespectful. You can't do certain things without punishment.
10: Now, this is Brandon from Birmingham, and no, I don't think he went too far. I mean, these days they don't want you to whoop your children. Now, he came up with a different way to punish his children. Now, we still got a problem. So, no, I don't think he was wrong.
11: Hey, this is Sherry. I am calling from Heartland, Texas. I do not think that Brandon Marshall was harsh on his son. My mother, I went to a party, and I was 16. I came in at 12 o'clock at midnight, and my mom made me stay up till 7 that morning. Then I had to go to the laundromat and wash all the clothes for the whole entire family. I could not go to sleep. Every time I went to sleep, she was wrapping me with that belt.
3: Yes.
6: Come on. Hey, come on.
0: My granddaddy caught Uncle Suge smoking a cigarette. Y'all know my uncle that fell off the zip line yesterday?
6: Yeah.
3: Yes.
0: That video of my uncle. So, because my granddaddy went and got two packs of cigarettes and sat on the edge of the bed and made him smoke them back to back and drink a glass of milk in between each cigarette. And he was smoking them damn cigarettes or whatever. And then he would drink a glass of milk, smoke another cigarette. Man, he got to throwing up so bad. I don't think he had a cigarette.
3: Yeah.
0: That discipline, that structure, you just can't go wrong with some of that stuff. Hit us up. 866-9-RICKY, 866-9-R-I-C-K-E-Y. What was your worst punishment? What was your worst form of discipline your parents bestowed on you? Hit us up. We'll be taking more of your phone calls up next. Ricky Smiley Morning Show.
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2: All right, y'all, Ricky Smiley Morning Show. Hey, every parent wants their child to grow up to be respectful, responsible, and successful. But when it comes to discipline, everybody has a different opinion.
3: Yeah, Ricky, former NFL star Brandon Marshall has social media talking after sharing a story about disciplining his 10-year-old son at 2 o'clock in the morning. Marshall made his son run outside after the child had been disrespectful and wasn't taking accountability for his actions. Listen to what he said.
4: Then there's correction. Then there's discipline. You're walking. Run. Discipline, correction is good. Even 2 in the morning, we run. I don't got to put my hands on you, but I'm training you up to be a warrior. I'm training you to be a leader, to serve, to have discipline, to be better than me. Run, let's go. If you don't start running, we're gonna go 3 miles. So you better start running, because you don't know when I'm gonna tell you to stop. You don't wanna listen, we run, we work. 2 in the morning, let's go, faster.
2: Boy, I had a video out, and it's still up. I had Grayson up against the wall doing the little thing, you know, sitting in the, what do you call it, rock, when they sit in the little invisible chair with the arms out.
5: Oh yeah, you sit down, wall sits.
2: Man, probably 18,000 coming. Women was mad as hell. Mm-hmm. Now, you want all these videos of me hugging and kissing on him and showing him playing football and all the cute stuff, but you don't like the discipline.
5: Come on,
2: you
5: man.
2: You get mad when somebody disciplines, so I'm trying to make him suitable enough to be with your granddaughter.
5: Preach.
2: You know what I'm saying? What if he don't have no discipline, no structure, he was putting things in the fireplace. What if he would have set the house on fire? Training him and conditioning him not to put things in the fireplace. You know, he was putting little chips in there, had my whole house smelling like churches. So it's like you just can't do that and put him up against that. His leg was shaking, and he was crying. And, boy, he cute, light skin, and got curly hair, and they couldn't stand it. Oh, they was mad. They was mad. I was the worst. They made me out to be an animal for making him sit up against the wall and squat and put his arms out when he was already told not to put things in the fireplace. So I think he probably was about five or six at the time. When they know better, and they know what right, the difference between right and wrong. And boy, y'all got mad at me and made me out to be an animal. So is making your child run drills at 2 o'clock in the morning going too far? And how were you disciplined back in the day? Get at us 8669 Ricky. Let's go to the phones. Good morning.
6: Hi, my name is Chanel. I'm from Fort Lauderdale, Florida. No, he was not wrong for disciplining his son. He did the right thing, because if that was me, I would have did the same thing too. Because nowadays, these kids are disrespectful. Yeah. When I was growing up, I was on punishment for like a whole year because I decided to let some friends come over while my mom went to church.
7: Hello, my name is PK, calling from Florida. If the son was disrespectful at 2 a.m., then yes, go out and run. Now, if you woke child up at 2 a.m., I think it could have waited. And the toughest punishment I ever had to do was I had to write a 5-page essay to my father on why I decided to lose my virginity.
8: I got caught smoking outside. My neighbor, the other neighbor, that told my mom, and she told me to go and get a switch, and my smart behind got a skinny switch, and she wheeled on that behind.
9: My name is Kevin, and I'm calling from Toledo. No, Brandon Marshall wasn't wrong. Actually, one thing about his kid, didn't have school in the morning. It was summertime, so it was a creative punishment. That's what I've seen.
10: I don't feel that he went too far. As a matter of fact, I applaud him for it. I am Tracy, and I'm calling from Miami.
11: He did not go too far. My daddy told, I'm calling from Birmingham, Alabama. My daddy told our tail out the frame. He didn't play the radio.
2: Come on,
11: what
2: now.
11: He said he meant was we scared of our daddy? No, we loved him. But his discipline made us be the better people that we are today.
2: Unless you want to say, if you want your kid, your son standing outside a Shell station with a Nike Tech suit and a Pusheyste mask on. But all the people, the reason why you can't go to the fair, you can't go to a baseball game or a football game and go somewhere and enjoy yourself or whatever, and the children that's out there doing this stuff, those are the ones that undisciplined. And getting up at 2 o'clock in the morning is part of the punishment.
12: Let that's
2: get
12: right. That's
2: good
12: right.
2: And sleep.
12: Yep.
2: How many times your mama woke you up out of your sleep with that belt on your ass?
12: Yes.
2: Oh, yeah, they talk about it all the time. I made them get up at 2 o'clock in the morning, let them get good and sleep, and make them go down there and clean the kitchen.
12: My
2: and
12: mom
2: mop.
12: Did it to me all the time. Like, I left some dishes in the kitchen, in the sink. She would wake me up at 1 in the morning, go clean that kitchen.
2: Yes, sir.
5: That's why these kids are running the schools nowadays, because guess what? The teachers are afraid of the kids.
2: Yeah. Yeah, and the kids ain't afraid of nobody.
5: Nobody.
2: Kids ain't afraid of nobody. Okay? So we just got to keep doing what you're doing. If you're out there, if you believe in discipline and structure, and you don't want your kid to be standing on the corner of Wawa with a Nike Tech suit in a poop shiesty mask, keep doing what you're doing, because it's all of this, what we're talking about right here, that goes inside of that degree that they get when they walk across that stage at FAMU or Tennessee State University. More Rick Smiley Morning Show coming up.

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11: Yo, what's up, y'all? This is Fat Man Scoop, the undisputed voice of the club. And right now, you're about to be on fire with Rod T.
12: Here we go. Turn the up. Let's go.
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9: I was constantly in pain and I was losing weight. Marilyn Risch, Broxton, Georgia.
10: Marilyn was diagnosed with Crohn's disease, which is inflammation of the intestines that causes weight loss, abdominal pain, and malnutrition. Dr. William Mansour, gastroenterology.
9: I was a prisoner to the pain. There was no quality of life.
10: At St. Joseph's Candler, we have cutting-edge technology. She had a colonoscopy as well as an MR enterography that showed a narrowing of her colon as well as severe inflammation. She had infusion done that calmed down the inflammation where she could eventually have surgery to fix her stricture.
9: I felt relief the day after the surgery was done. At St. Joseph's Hospital, they are friendly, understanding, and they care.
10: She's able to live a normal life and can be her normal, active self.
9: I have been able to go hunting and fishing again with my grandchildren. It's wonderful.
10: And that's why I choose to practice at St. Joseph's Candler.
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0: All right, Derrick's Modern Morning Show. It's time to play Battle of the Sexes. We got Tasha from Augusta, Georgia, listening to us on Foxy 100.9. Sid calling in. What up, Tasha? And we got Sid calling from Spartanburg, South Carolina, listening to us on 107.3 Jams. Hey, what up, Sid?
1: Hey, what's up?
0: Hey, happy to have y'all. Listen, we about to play Battle of the Sexes, and listen, I'm going to help y'all out. Hey, if you don't know the answer to the question, just say pass, because we got plenty of questions. So don't spend all your time on one question. So let's have some fun. Y'all excited?
2: Yes, sir.
0: All right. All right, listen, Tasha, we're going to go first, okay?
2: Okay.
0: Start the clock. All right, Tasha, how many numbered balls there are on a pool table?
2: 15.
0: All right. How many Equalizer movies has Denzel Washington starred in? Equalizer
2: Three.
0: Movies. Oh, yes.
3: Come on now.
0: In construction, a 2x4 is referring to a piece of what?
2: Wood.
0: Yes. What jersey did the Hall of Fame running back Emmitt Smith wear?
2: Cowboys.
0: Oh, what number did he wear?
2: He was number 12.
0: Number 22. That's okay. 22. In baseball, when a runner advances to the next base in between pitches, what is that called?
2: An RBI.
0: A steal. That's okay. All right. When a race car pulls out of the race to get tires changed and refuel, what is that called?
2: Pass.
0: A pit stop. Name the Army soldier doll that was popular with the boys that grew up in the 70s and the 80s.
2: Joe.
0: Yep. Is 89 octane is what grade of gasoline?
2: Premium.
0: That's all right. You got about five, right?
4: He's got four.
0: You got four. That's good. That's good.
3: Yeah, that's good. You got four. You ready, Sid? Let's go.
1: I'm ready. Let's get it.
3: All right. Which state is known as the Sunshine State?
1: Florida.
3: That's right. What 2006 movie was Keke Palmer the lead of?
1: Pass.
3: Akilah and the Bee. Who did Janet Jackson play in Poetic Justice?
1: Pass.
3: Justice. Which Kardashian sister is married to Travis Barker?
1: Khloe.
3: No, Courtney. What age is considered a geriatric pregnancy?
1: 40.
3: 35. Which member of the Kardashian Jenner family has a cosmetic line of lip kits?
1: Chloe.
3: Kylie. If a woman wears a size 9 shoe, what is the equivalent to her to that size in men's?
1: 6.
3: No, 7. What is the name of Beyonce's alter ego?
1: Hey.
3: What WNBA team did Andrew Reese get traded to?
1: Say again.
3: What WNBA team did Andrew Reese get traded to?
1: Pass.
0: That's all right, y'all. Tasha won. Gary with the team. What did she win?
5: All right, Tasha, you just won a heavy-duty clear shower liner. And you also got a Chestnut Hill jar of low-fat mayonnaise. All right. And now you also won a battle of refreshing fabric for soft, fresh laundry. And for sea bass frozen salmon fillet. Plus, you got a multi-purpose moist mop pad.
0: What?
5: And you know what?
0: Got a what, Gary?
5: A moist mop pad. Yeah. And that's not all. You also got a can of Campbell's soup, buffalo soup, style cream of chicken soup. And I'm sure you'll enjoy this 8-pack of pink foam rollers, hair rollers. Yeah, you got. And
0: talk like a man. Go
3: back down. Hear
5: my favorite. Hear my favorite, Tasha. You also won on a salad cap, gourmet moist cap, food, turkey, and gravy. I can't take this. I'm not taking this.
0: What's wrong?
5: I ain't giving it. Then book my business. Yeah, now, Tasha, girl, you also got baby for the grand prize, honey. You got a Slim Jim supersized spicy beef stick.
0: Yes. Like a man, Gary.
5: I can't take that one, honey.
3: What's that last one, Gary?
5: Baby, you got a Slim Jim supersized spicy beef stick, baby. That's got... Yes, honey. Sha-la-la-la-la-la, girl.
0: Oh, man. Hey, thank y'all for playing Battle of the Sexes.
5: Yeah,
0: Gary. You can do it, girl.
5: I can't do all that. Hard man. Sha-la-la, girl. Sha-la-la, baby, Miss Tasha.
0: Thank y'all for playing Battle of the Sexes. More niggas by the morning show. Coming up.
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0: All right, y'all, our special guest this morning is a Grammy-nominated singer, songwriter, producer, and actor. He's also performing on the One Voyage Cruise 2026. 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
1: What up, what up, what up?
2: Man, how you doing?
0: Hey, good morning, man.
2: Man, it's so good to talk to you, man. I want y'all... I like my gig, man, but I want your gig too. I just want to like play music and talk to people, and man, on your days off, let me do your gig, man. Come on.
0: Hey, look. I will switch with you anytime because I mean I love all of your videos, man. You stay on my algorithm, man.
2: Man, thank you. And you said it. You said it right there. Because let me tell you something, Ricky. It's like since I've been doing this, and I didn't really do it. I guess you could say it was intentional that I was just voicing my opinion because so much crazy mess was going on. But it wasn't like so that I would go viral, but it was just a visceral reaction to how crazy the world is right now. And since I've been doing it, like you just said, I'll be in the airport, a white female soccer mom. Who
0: right.
2: I know probably ain't never heard no damn Eric Benet song in her life will be like, oh my God, I just love your TikTok. I'm like, you know. So it's crazy. It's really crazy. Look in the mirror. Michael Jackson said it. It's the man in the mirror, bro. It's like, we going to save us. Right?
3: You better talk that talk, Eric. What up? It's Brett.
2: What's going on, Brett?
3: What's going on, E? What's happening? So look, we all from the Midwest, right? I'm Chicago, and you always repping Milwaukee. What can we expect from Eric Benet's performance on this cruise that's about to go down with the Ricky Smiley Morning
2: Hold
3: Show?
2: Hold up, Brett. First, I want to ask you something as a fellow Midwesterner.
3: Don't you start now. Don't you start.
2: No. How come Midwest Negroes, we don't age? Because you look the same brat from 1990 whatever.
3: That's you.
2: Yeah.
3: It's in the genes, I guess. We just blessed, you know?
2: I attribute it to water and keeping crazy people out your life.
3: That's good too.
2: So I think on this cruise, I'm gonna do what I do. Probably I'm at that age where I've seasoned and perfected my thing on stage.
3: Okay.
2: And I'm having just as much fun as I did when I first started.
3: Good.
2: And after y'all see me perform on that boat and kill it on that stage, come see me at the blackjack table so I can take your money.
3: Oh.
2: If I ain't at the buffet, at the buffet, I'm at the blackjack table getting people mad at Eric Benet for taking their money.
0: Yeah, we on Virgin 20 World Star Restaurants. This is gonna be off the chain, and you perform on the Fantastic Voyage a few times.
2: Oh, we on the 1% cruise. Hey. Ooh, I like it.
3: Virgin, baby, Virgin.
2: Virgin. Oh, I like that. We gonna see hedge fund managers on this cruise.
3: They call that girl the resilient lady.
2: I know, right? Ooh, no pigs in a blanket at the buffet table. Okay.
0: Did you say no pigs in the blanket?
3: Yes.
2: Yeah, no corn dogs. No corn dogs. And no cafeteria pizza.
4: Uh-oh, Eric.
2: Calm down. We might see Ricky.
3: Oh, my God.
2: We might see Sam Smith and Madonna on this cruise.
0: Oh, my God.
4: Eric,
0: my God.
4: This Gary with the T, Eric. Damn it. I want you to answer this question. Now, Eric, we both have something in common, Eric. We both like pearls, and I like Baroque pearls. I don't know what kind you like.
2: Hey, I like my pearls, Gary with a T, man. I like my pearls. Man.
4: Yes, Lord. Yes. So, Eric, do people ever question you on wearing pearls?
2: Yeah, I thought that was strange. You know, it was a recurring comment. What's up with the pearls? What's up with the pearls? Hey, I like diamonds and pearls. I like bougie stuff sometimes.
4: That's
2: up?
4: Right. And hell, pearls is my birthstone, June, Cancer. So that's my birthstone. So,
2: honey. Hey, I like that.
0: We don't have time to do the lightning round. Man, I can't. I would never interview you, man. It's the hardest I ever laughed.
5: Crying, literally crying.
0: Everybody, let everybody know how you can be reached, man, how we can follow you on social media.
2: Hey, get at me on my website, ericbernet.net, because I got all the links to everything, my Instagram, my Facebook, my Twitter, my whatever. Oh, Twitter. 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But go to ericbernet.net, and you can get at me on everything.
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0: And no canned tomatoes. Oh, my God. Y'all give it up. 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
3: It started with lower back and gut pain, and it just wouldn't go away. Jonathan Keynes, Ludowice, Georgia.
4: A cancerous mass inside one of Jonathan's kidneys was causing his pain. 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Dr. James Liu, urologist.
3: Dr. Liu explained to me in detail how he planned to save my kidney. 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
3: They saved my kidney and restored my peace of mind in my life.
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14: A better life with Dr. Sanjay Gupta.
15: For years, we've been talking about both the positive and negative effects of being on social media. And I would say, by and large, for older adults, social media is net positive. Not all positive, but net positive. Helps them keep in touch with friends and stay social. But for younger people, social media use, especially heavy use, tends to be net negative. In fact, according to this year's World Happiness Report, youth who use social media more than 5 hours a day reported a lower level of well-being. And researchers who study this sort of thing found that many teens wish these platforms didn't even exist, and yet they can't seem to stop using them. Experts we talked to largely suggested two things. Ideally, along with your friend group, take some time offline. Also, try to recurate your algorithm so it shows you posts that'll make you feel good. I'm Dr. Sanjay Gupta, helping you live a better life.
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19: A Better Life with Dr. Sanjay Gupta.
20: They say consistency is key, but sometimes you just gotta switch it up. A new study out of Harvard School of Public Health found that varying your exercise routine could add years to your life. What exercise someone did didn't matter much. What did matter was that all the exercises together worked all the muscle groups in their body. Now, an added benefit to changing things up is it can help you push through the plateau effect. That's when your body gets so efficient at doing something that you actually stop getting better at it. And we know from previous research that specializing in any one sport at a young age can make someone actually more prone to injury. And as experts we talk to point out, even elite athletes switch up things with their workouts, making sure to target strength, cardio, flexibility, balance, and doing that every single week. I'm Dr. Sanjay Gupta, helping you live a better life.

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1: I don't need to hear anything from anybody. There's too much riding on my mind being locked in. Play offense, not defense. If you play hard and you play the game right, nobody really gets on you. They're going to boo you here and there, but if you show them that you care and that you're playing hard, that's what you need to do. Just play the game one way. You hit a ball in the gap, run. Boom, coming in hot.
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0: And this Monday from 7 to 10 p.m., tune in with me inside the house party right here on Savannah's Grown Folks Station. 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
1: 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It's Red, White, and Boots going down at the Celebration Castle at Hinesville. 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
5: A better life with Dr. Sanjay Gupta.
6: For years, we've been talking about both the positive and negative effects of being on social media. And I would say, by and large, for older adults, social media is net positive. Not all positive, but net positive. Helps them keep in touch with friends and stay social. But for younger people, social media use, especially heavy use, tends to be net negative. In fact, according to this year's World Happiness Report, youth who use social media more than 5 hours a day reported a lower level of well-being. And researchers who study this sort of thing found that many teens wish these platforms didn't even exist, and yet they can't seem to stop using them. Experts we talked to largely suggested two things. Ideally, along with your friend group, take some time offline. Also, try to recurate your algorithm so it shows you posts that'll make you feel good. I'm Dr. Sanjay Gupta, helping you live a better life.
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0: Hey, my people, it's CJ the DJ, and I know I was out all last week, but I'm back this week, and I'm not empty-handed, man. 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
11: A better life with Dr. Sanjay Gupta.
12: Osteoporosis affects millions of people in the United States and around the world. It's a disease that basically causes someone's bones to become weak, brittle, and porous, which can increase their risk of fractures. Now, the good news here is there are things you can do other than, or in addition to, taking medications to prevent fractures before it's too late. One is to up your intake of calcium and vitamin D. You also want to eat more protein. One functional medicine dietitian told us that that helps build muscle, and if you're building muscle strength, then you are also building bone strength. 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

0: CJ the DJ, and tonight, all this week for that matter, I got you tickets to the biggest 4th of July celebration in the area, man. 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
8: A better life with Dr. Sanjay Gupta.
9: They say consistency is key, but sometimes you just gotta switch it up. A new study out of Harvard School of Public Health found that varying your exercise routine could add years to your life. What exercise someone did didn't matter much. What did matter was that all the exercises together worked all the muscle groups in their body. Now, an added benefit to changing things up is it can help you push through the plateau effect. That's when your body gets so efficient at doing something that you actually stop getting better at it. And we know from previous research that specializing in any one sport at a young age can make someone actually more prone to injury. And as experts we talk to point out, even elite athletes switch up things with their workouts, making sure to target strength, cardio, flexibility, balance, and doing that every single week. I'm Dr. Sanjay Gupta, helping you live a better life.
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5: A Better Life with Dr. Sanjay Gupta.
15: For decades, the prevailing wisdom for someone who's had a heart attack has been to put them on beta blockers for the rest of their life. But new research suggests that might not be necessary, and that the benefits of these medications probably taper off after a year or two. On the whole, and for the average person, beta blockers are very safe and very effective. But, as with any medication, they can come with a cost. a financial one, and also potential side effects. We're talking about things like fatigue, dizziness, dry mouth, dry eyes. I want to be clear when I say that you absolutely should talk to your doctor before starting or stopping any medication. Point is, if you're years out from a heart attack and you're in otherwise good health, you might want to ask your doctor about discontinuing beta blockers. You want to, of course, keep up a healthy lifestyle, diet, exercise, and sleep. I'm Dr. Sanjay Gupta, helping you live a better life.
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0: 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Yeah. Blackstreet Productions. We out, ride. We out, we out.
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5: A better life with Dr. Sanjay Gupta.
6: By age 35, two-thirds of American men will experience some degree of noticeable hair loss. And by age 50, about 85% of men will have significantly thinning hair. That's according to the American Hair Loss Association. Now, one dermatologist explained that hair loss can either be genetic or it can be triggered by stress, illness, surgery, medications, major life events. No matter the cause, a lot of men, understandably, are frustrated by hair loss because it seems like a loss of control. You can take great care of your scalp by all sorts of expensive lotions and potions, but that might not matter. There are some tried and true medications that might work, like minoxidil or finasteride. But another solution is just shaving it off, and I've heard more and more how liberating this can be for a lot of guys. That's the ultimate control of their appearance. I'm Dr. Sanjay Gupta, helping you live a better life.
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1: 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You hit a ball in the gap, run. 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

Hey, do you remember the first time you heard this? Here's another throwback on Magic 103.9. My dear, you do not know me, but I know you very well. Now let me tell you that.

0: It's CJ the DJ, and I know I was out all last week, but I'm back this week, and I'm not empty-handed, man. 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
1: 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It's Red, White, and Boots going down at the Celebration Castle at Hinesville. 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
14: A Better Life with Dr. Sanjay Gupta.
15: There are lots of things you can measure to get an idea of how healthy you are at any given moment. Temperature, heart rate, blood pressure, just to name a few. But how about how healthy you will be and how long you're likely to live? According to a new study out of the University of Buffalo, two simple strength tests are pretty accurate at predicting longevity in older women. One is hand grip strength, and the other is how quickly people can stand up from a seated position without using their arms. By the way, I remember interviewing former President Jimmy Carter when he was quite old and being really impressed how he just popped out of the chair without using his arms. Not a lot of older people can actually do that. But I think the message here is that maintaining strength as you age is going to help you perform everyday activities, but also help you avoid injury and stay independent. I'm Dr. Sanjay Gupta, helping you live a better life.

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15: There are lots of things you can measure to get an idea of how healthy you are at any given moment. Temperature, heart rate, blood pressure, just to name a few. But how about how healthy you will be and how long you're likely to live? According to a new study out of the University at Buffalo, two simple strength tests are pretty accurate at predicting longevity in older women. One is hand grip strength, and the other is how quickly people can stand up from a seated position without using their arms. By the way, I remember interviewing former President Jimmy Carter when he was quite old and being really impressed how he just popped out of the chair without using his arms. Not a lot of older people can actually do that. But I think the message here is that maintaining strength as you age is going to help you perform everyday activities, but also help you avoid injury and stay independent. I'm Dr. Sanjay Gupta, helping you live a better life.

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I'm talking about that Red, White, and Boots 4th of July Day Party presented by our friends at GrownFolksSummer.com.

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4: A better life with Dr. Sanjay Gupta.
5: They say consistency is key, but sometimes you just got to switch it up. A new study out of Harvard School of Public Health found that varying your exercise routine could add years to your life. What exercise someone did didn't matter much. What did matter was that all the exercises together worked all the muscle groups in their body. Now, an added

0: benefit to changing things up is it can help you push through the plateau effect. That's when your body gets so efficient at doing something that you actually stop getting better at it. And we know from previous research that specializing in any one sport at a young age can make someone actually more prone to injury. And as experts we talk to point out, even elite athletes switch up things with their workouts, making sure to target strength, cardio, flexibility, balance, and doing that every single week. I'm Dr. Sanjay Gupta, helping you live a better life.
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1: Hey, Teddy here, bit that up, boy. 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Hey, yo, Red, what's happening, Red?

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1: 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I got to have you. 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
19: Few people now have asked me about a TikTok trend that they've come across. It's called 75 Hard. The challenge was created by entrepreneur and author Andy Frisella, who calls it a, quote, transformative mental toughness program and an Ironman for your brain. So here's what it entails. Eat a structured diet with no alcohol, drink a gallon of water, read 10 pages of nonfiction, take a progress photo, and complete two 45-minute workouts, one of them outdoors, every day for 75 days. Quite a challenge. We asked CNN fitness contributor Dana Santis about this, who reminded us that sustainable fitness isn't about punishment or proving discipline through extremes. It's about building habits that integrate into your lifestyle in a way that feels supportive and repeatable. If you ask me, that's going to be the key to long-term success. I'm Dr. Sanjay Gupta, helping you live a better life.
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1: Yo, this is Jay Tweezy keeping it off the heezy for Sheezy with them 504 boys, you dig? Check it. 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
1: 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It's Red, White, and Boots going down at the Celebration Castle at Hinesville. 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
12: A better life with Dr. Sanjay Gupta.
13: Osteoporosis affects millions of people in the United States and around the world. It's a disease that basically causes someone's bones to become weak, brittle, and porous, which can increase their risk of fractures. Now, the good news here is there are things you can do other than, or in addition to, taking medications to prevent fractures before it's too late. One is to up your intake of calcium and vitamin D. You also want to eat more protein. One functional medicine dietitian told us that that helps build muscle, and if you're building muscle strength, then you are also building bone strength. You want to be mindful of your workouts. The best ways to build bone density, one therapist told us, are going to be resistance exercises like lifting weights, and also exercises that make your bones take a bit of an impact, such as jumping or even running, just loading the bones a little bit more. I'm Dr. Sanjay Gupta, helping you live a better life.
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0: people, it's CJ the DJ, and I know I was out all last week, but I'm back this week, and I'm not empty-handed, man. 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
9: A better life with Dr. Sanjay Gupta.
10: By age 35, two-thirds of American men will experience some degree of noticeable hair loss. And by age 50, about 85% of men will have significantly thinning hair. That's according to the American Hair Loss Association. Now, one dermatologist explained that hair loss can either be genetic or it can be triggered by stress, illness, surgery, medications, major life events. No matter the cause, a lot of men, understandably, are frustrated by hair loss because it seems like a loss of control. You can take great care of your scalp by all sorts of expensive lotions and potions, but that might not matter. There are some tried and true medications that might work, like minoxidil or finasteride. But another solution is just shaving it off. And I've heard more and more how liberating this can be for a lot of guys. That's the ultimate control of their appearance. I'm Dr. Sanjay Gupta, helping you live a better life.
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1: Oh, baby, how you doing? 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
15: A better life with Dr. Sanjay Gupta.
16: There are lots of things you can measure to get an idea of how healthy you are at any given moment. Temperature, heart rate, blood pressure, just to name a few. But how about how healthy you will be and how long you're likely to live? According to a new study out of the University at Buffalo, two simple strength tests are pretty accurate at predicting longevity in older women. One is hand grip strength, and the other is how quickly people can stand up from a seated position without using their arms. By the way, I remember interviewing former President Jimmy Carter when he was quite old and being really impressed how he just popped out of the chair without using his arms. Not a lot of older people can actually do that. But I think the message here is that maintaining strength as you age is going to help you perform everyday activities, but also help you avoid injury and stay independent. I'm Dr. Sanjay Gupta, helping you live a better life.
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14: A better life with Dr. Sanjay Gupta.
15: They say consistency is key, but sometimes you just gotta switch it up. A new study out of Harvard School of Public Health found that varying your exercise routine could add years to your life. What exercise someone did didn't matter much. What did matter was that all the exercises together worked all the muscle groups in their body. Now, an added benefit to changing things up is it can help you push through the plateau effect. That's when your body gets so efficient at doing something that you actually stop getting better at it. And we know from previous research that specializing in any one sport at a young age can make someone actually more prone to injury. And as experts we talk to point out, even elite athletes switch up things with their workouts, making sure to target strength, cardio, flexibility, balance, and doing that every single week. I'm Dr. Sanjay Gupta, helping you live a better life.
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1: 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It's Red, White, and Boots going down at the Celebration Castle at Hinesville. 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
15: A better life with Dr. Sanjay Gupta.
16: For decades, the prevailing wisdom for someone who's had a heart attack has been to put them on beta blockers for the rest of their life. But new research suggests that might not be necessary, and that the benefits of these medications probably taper off after a year or two. On the whole, and for the average person, beta blockers are very safe and very effective. But, as with any medication, they can come with a cost. A financial one, and also potential side effects. We're talking about things like fatigue, dizziness, dry mouth, dry eyes. I want to be clear when I say that you absolutely should talk to your doctor before starting or stopping any medication. Point is, if you're years out from a heart attack and you're in otherwise good health, you might want to ask your doctor about discontinuing beta blockers. You want to, of course, keep up a healthy lifestyle, diet, exercise, and sleep. I'm Dr. Sanjay Gupta, helping you live a better life.
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1: A better life with Dr. Sanjay Gupta.
2: Osteoporosis affects millions of people in the United States and around the world. It's a disease that basically causes someone's bones to become weak, brittle, and porous, which can increase their risk of fractures. Now, the good news here is there are things you can do other than, or in addition to, taking medications to prevent fractures before it's too late. One is to up your intake of calcium and vitamin D. You also want to eat more protein. One functional medicine dietitian told us that that helps build muscle, and if you're building muscle strength, then you are also building bone strength. You want to be mindful of your workouts. The best ways to build bone density, one therapist told us, are going to be resistance exercises like lifting weights, and also exercises that make your bones take a bit of an impact, such as jumping or even running, just loading the bones a little bit more. I'm Dr. Sanjay Gupta, helping you live a better life.
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0: People, it's CJ the DJ, and I know I was out all last week, but I'm back this week, and I'm not empty-handed, man. 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
18: A better life with Dr. Sanjay Gupta.
19: By age 35, two-thirds of American men will experience some degree of noticeable hair loss. And by age 50, about 85% of men will have significantly thinning hair. That's according to the American Hair Loss Association. Now, one dermatologist explained that hair loss can either be genetic or it can be triggered by stress, illness, surgery, medications, major life events. No matter the cause, a lot of men, understandably, are frustrated by hair loss because it seems like a loss of control. You can take great care of your scalp by all sorts of expensive lotions and potions, but that might not matter. There are some tried and true medications that might work, like minoxidil or finasteride. But another solution is just shaving it off, and I've heard more and more how liberating this can be for a lot of guys. That's the ultimate control of their appearance. I'm Dr. Sanjay Gupta, helping you live a better life.
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